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I called Phil a couple times, he's probably sick of me. 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Sounds like good advice, but I just can't hear it right now.

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Put on British Bake Show or some other stupid show we'd watch. My

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broke your heart, would you take me back? If I broke my arm, would you sign my cast? When I was young, I would love too fast. Hope I don't repeat my past.